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You have it on Jake's Backroad Beats every Sunday night, 6 to 8. How about some Oklahoma-grown music? This group just made their Grand Ole Opry

0: Jason Scott and the High Heat. They are signed to Leo 33. That's the same record label that Zach Top is on, if that tells you anything about that record label. So, I must have questionable friends. I received a text from a friend this week, or this past week, and in the picture was her laptop with a spoon on the trackpad. And I was like, what's going on here? And she's like, yeah, it keeps your screen from going dark. I'm like, you know, this is my issue with remote jobs.
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0: Here's a throwback from the Limestone Kid, Parker McCollum, on 93.3. You know, some of these younger artists really are looking up to Parker as an idol, and I think it's cute.
1: Star

That's Caitlin Butt singing on that song with Tyler Braden. We'll probably be hearing a lot more of that Tulsa, Oklahoma native now that she's signed and making it big. Cross Canadian Ragweed up next after Wade Bowen.

Lucky Star Casino. With a staggering number of jackpots, our players are turning spins into wins. Lucky Star Casino, the biggest jackpots and limitless promotions are closer than you think.

0: That's Jenna Paulette with a new song here on Jake's Backroad Beats. So there was this ignorant lady on Facebook, and I went to creeping her. And anyway, it said on her profile that she was from Dill City, Oklahoma. And I was thinking, what a dummy. She can't even spell Dill City right. Until I was watching the news and they brought up some news story in Dill City. And I thought, oh, I was the dummy.
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2: Some people cannot. 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
3: 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It is weird, though.
0: Because
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0: Yeah.
3: We were driving. I don't know where we were driving. We were driving somewhere, maybe to her dad's house or something, on the highway. As soon as she gets on the highway, cruise control immediately. Immediately, as soon as we get on the highway.
2: What the real problem is here? You letting your wife drive. What's with that?
3: We had to take her car for specific reasons.
2: Okay, so can you not drive her car?
3: Well, I can, but
4: she wants to, she can.
2: I see more husbands sitting in that passenger seat.
4: What's wrong with that? Maybe he just had surgery.
3: Wait. So
2: a lot of surgery's going on. A lot of wisdom teeth getting pulled. Come on, dude.
3: So you're telling me if you're driving Kelsey's car, whatever Kelsey's main car is.
2: Yes, the Suburban.
3: And she says, I want to drive. You'd say.
2: She knows.
3: What do you mean she knows?
2: She doesn't drive, but I'm in the car.
4: What?
2: Daddy drives.
3: Okay.
4: Ew.
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Fresh. It's Cole Phillips on Jake FM. Anytime I go to like Chelino's or Ted's, I'm trying to speak broken Spanish. I know that has to drive like the waiter and waitress nuts. Cole Phillips is going to perform that live for you at the Criterion coming up in August if you choose to go to the show. And Braxton Keith is headlining.

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2: Bartender looked at me like, pony up, man, we're closing down. 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

The civil authorities have issued a child abduction emergency for Cleveland OK, Major OK, Oklahoma OK, and Pottawatomie OK, beginning at 9:45 p.m. Sunday, July 5th and ending at 3:45 a.m. Monday, July 6th. Endangered missing juvenile Davis P.D.

0: tell Dean. 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

0: 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Don't you want to stay?
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isn't just a concert ticket, it's the ultimate VIP experience. 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Jake wants to hook you up with bragging rights and a night you'll never forget. Want in? 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
1: 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I was inspired immediately by it, and I really hope you like it. 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

Pots Farm was a place to go. 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Jump the barbed wire, spread the word. Light the bonfire and call the girls. King and the Can and the Marlboro Man. Jack and Jim were a few good men. 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Y'all ain't listening. Them old

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5: Go ahead and engage that brain.
6: 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Engage.
5: Morning.
7: What's wrong with you?
5: Did we survive?
8: I just wanted to say...
7: Everybody has their limbs.
8: Well, yeah.
9: All 20 digits.
8: It's good to be back.
9: Okay.
8: Am I talking loud?
9: Yeah, you are.
7: A little bit.
5: That's my annual joke after 4th of July.
7: Oh, that's funny. It's hilarious.
8: One went off a little close. I think everything's sounding normal.
9: All your kids had fun, though?
5: Everybody had fun. You know, Kevin usually engages our brain on a Monday morning, and I want to continue that tradition, but this time with a little bit of Oklahoma trivia.
9: Oh,
7: yeah. You know,
5: I'm proud to be an American since we just celebrated this weekend, and now I'm wanting to hone in on Oklahoma.
7: Yeah, Oklahoma golly. Standard, by golly.
5: In my trivial categories, Jesse, should I start, Josh, on an easy one or a medium one for Oklahoma trivia?
9: Easy
7: to warm them up. This is engaging our brains, shocking our brains.
5: We'll warm you into it.
7: Yeah.
5: Josh, which famous highway runs through Oklahoma from Chicago to California?
9: Route 66. Yes. That was easy.
7: And all Winslow, good. Arizona.
9: Oh.
5: That's right. Flying. Well, Winslow's the Eagles song. Flagstaff is really...
7: Oh, Flagstaff, that's right. Sorry.
5: Stand on a corner.
7: Right. Uh-huh. And Winslow,
5: Route 66 and Flagstaff.
7: Okay, yeah.
5: Come on. Maybe I need to start
7: easy. I'm not engaged.
5: Okay, let's start real easy for Jesse.
7: Okay.
5: What is Oklahoma's nickname?
7: What do you mean, the nickname?
5: What is Oklahoma's nickname?
7: Oh, the Sooner State.
5: Boom.
9: Yeah, good.
5: Okay, Josh.
9: Uh-huh.
5: Getting a little harder.
9: Okay.
5: What is the tallest natural point in Oklahoma?
7: Ooh, I know this.
9: Mount Scott.
7: No.
5: No. You ready?
7: Can I steal?
5: Go ahead.
7: Black Mesa.
5: That's right. So that means we'll go back to Josh.
9: What?
5: You're losing.
9: Okay.
5: Oklahoma has more man-made what than any other states?
9: Highways.
7: I would hope they're man-made.
5: What? Have you been on that natural highway in California?
9: Okay.
5: Come on, Josh.
9: What is it? Mountains?
5: Man-made.
9: We don't have mountains.
5: Lakes. Approximately how many, Jesse?
7: Oh, goodness.
5: It's an approximate number.
7: Okay, approximate. Can I get within, like, what?
9: 10.
7: Within 10?
9: Yeah, come on.
5: No.
7: No, what? That's not going to work with
5: this
7: number.
5: Okay, this thing is saying at more than 200.
9: Oh.
5: So it's kind of, it'd be kind of hard. Yeah, more than 200 man-made
9: lakes.
5: There's
9: not more than 200.
5: What? Josh, you should nail this, and this is in the tough category. What famous basketball player was born in Oklahoma and won 3 NBA MVP awards?
9: Born in Oklahoma.
5: I didn't realize he won 3 MVPs.
9: He won 3 MVPs?
5: Played at OU.
9: Blake Griffin?
5: Yeah.
7: Oh,
9: he did not win.
5: Can you fact check that for me?
9: Yeah,
5: real quick?
9: Well, I'm telling you right now, it's not true.
7: Yeah, he hasn't won that many MVPs.
9: I don't think he's won one in the NBA.
5: Look it up,
9: I don't think
5: because I'm starting to be concerned because let me be honest with you guys. On ChatGPT.
9: Okay.
7: He doesn't know Oklahoma.
5: No, just to help me with the trivia, I skipped a few because I'm like, that's not right. Because one of them, this is why you can't trust ChatGPT. One of them said, what major river forms much of the Oklahoma eastern border? It said the Arkansas River.
7: No, and it's the eastern, Illinois.
5: But there's the eastern border is not a river. It's the southern border is the Red River. So
7: yeah, but there's where Tin Killer is.
5: Yeah.
7: And it goes down from there, the Illinois.
5: Okay.
9: Blake Griffin has never won the MVP award.
5: So how? Look at that. Thanks a lot, Chat. You know what? Hey, Chat, a lot of your facts here were wrong, you dumb.
9: Whoa.
10: Oof, that's a bit of a gut punch, but I appreciate the honesty.
5: You know what? You deserve a gut punch on a Monday morning, because guess what? You're wronger than wrong, you wrongerson.
10: I'll take that punch on the chin with a grin. If I'm wronger than wrong, then let's make it right. Point me to the mix-up, and we'll fix it
5: together.
10: Yeah,
5: you said Blake Griffin won 3 NBA MVPs. Newsflash, he's won 0, you wrongerson idiot.
10: You're absolutely right, and I totally deserve that call-out. Blake Griffin has had a great career, but no MVPs. I'll stick to verified facts, I promise.
5: Okay.
7: Oh, that's what you're supposed to do.
5: I thought that's what you're supposed to do without being told. Why do I have to tell you everything?
10: Fair point. You absolutely shouldn't have to tell me everything. I'm here to make things easier. Next time, I'll double check before tossing out trivia like confetti.
5: Well, we just started the show, and it's off to a horrible start, all because of you.
10: Hey, I'll take the fall for the rocky start, but you know what? It's only up from here.
7: That's
10: we'll
7: right.
10: We'll turn this around together, and by the end, they'll be laughing so hard they'll forget all about my MVP blunder.
9: Oh, good.
5: Okay.
7: Oh, let's roll. He made it about him.
5: He said, let's roll.
2: Coming up before we tease real quick. On the new Jake Chat.
9: I didn't even hit the button. ChatGPT hit the button.
5: Yeah. Based off what you know about us, Chat, what is the name of the radio show we're on?
9: Oh.
10: Of course. You're on the afternoon show, Jacob.
9: Oh, no. Well, that's always later.
8: That's later.

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1: 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Kevin's not here.
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3: Should we bring, not now, but maybe later in the show, ChatGPT back in?
4: Yeah.
3: Oh, for more conversation to kind of take Kevin's place.
4: There you go.
3: Because Kevin's not here. He's having a little extended. At least he's not having a distended. But he's having an extended.
4: I hope it's not distended.
3: What do we call it? 4th of July weekend. Hey, so instead of Kevin running good news, Josh is going to run good news, okay?
4: Yay.
3: Are you ready? The Lego Foundation is donating $97 million to help the International Rescue Committee expand early childhood learning programs for more than 5 million children. Thanks, Legos. That's a lot of money.
4: That is cool.
3: Isn't that good news?
2: They're donating $97
3: million? $97
2: million. Maybe they should just take $1 million of that and put it towards making them less hurtful when you step on them.
3: The U.S. murder rate is on pace to reach its lowest level since the FBI started keeping track of it in 1960. Wow. Preliminary figures show murders fell nearly 19% during the first 4 months of the year compared with that same period back in 2025. This continues a nice steady decline that we've been seeing in recent years.
4: That's good news.
3: I was real quick, Josh, before you ruin that good news, don't know how. I've heard that it's because people... You're seen everywhere. There's cameras everywhere. There's cameras in my living room and in our office. There's cameras everywhere. Mm-hmm. You're not going to get away with it.
2: Mm-mm. I'm just thinking that finally a statistic is actually dying.
3: That was not.
2: Okay, so stupid. Sorry, it's all I had on short notice.
3: Okay. Here is Josh running good news, and apparently this bit forever. A school resource officer, don't you love these guys and gals? This guy in Phoenix, he paid to rent an entire movie theater for 144 middle school students after funding fell through for their really long-planned field trip.
4: Aw.
3: Many of the students, they were disappointed, but it was going to be their first time going to a movie, or it was their first time, I should say, going to a movie when he paid. He not only did that, he covered the cost for tickets and popcorn and drinks and candy because he didn't want to break a promise made to the kids.
4: That's so sweet.
3: He told the students the only thing he wanted in return for this great gesture was for them to help others someday.
4: Aww.
3: You know, school resource officers are not making $1 million.
4: Right, that's nice.
3: And so for him to do that was super nice.
2: I'm just glad he got him popcorn, drinks, and snacks. You know why? Because he went to take him to see Supergirl. Great. Great choice, officer.
3: Terrible. Terrible.
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Hey, here in a little bit, I'm going to give you country music news. Clint Black had to go to the hospital and cancel shows and stuff. I'll tell you why. And Zach Top calls these guys superheroes. Who are we talking about? That's on the way with country music news. Here's Graylin James. Well, I've

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3: Hey.
2: Monday is the 6th of July, Monday. I believe today is President George W. Bush's birthday.
3: Is it?
2: I remember that from the top of my head.
3: Wow.
2: Clint Black had to cancel shows on Friday, or one show anyway. He was out in Philadelphia because he had a medical emergency. Get this. He was hospitalized with infected tonsils.
3: Oh.
4: Wow.
2: He needed to have serious antibiotics. Clint said, the team said Clint is on the mend and will make a full recovery and is expected to be discharged from the hospital as he was maybe later.
3: Wow.
2: In the week.
4: Wow.
2: So crazy, crazy. And, you know.
3: Hope he's all right.
2: Infected tonsils, gross.
3: Mm-hmm. And you need those to sing, don't you?
2: I would
3: your
2: think.
3: Tonsils?
4: No,
3: well,
4: you don't need them to sing.
3: Oh, you don't?
4: No.
2: I wonder if he's going to have his removed. They say it gets more painful the older you get.
4: Sure.
2: You
3: your
2: know.
3: Tonsils do?
2: Having them removed.
3: Oh.
4: That's why a lot of kids have them early on because yeah. If they need, you know, they're having hearing issues or something like that.
2: But you get ice cream afterwards.
4: It's ice cream.
3: Ice cream, Lieutenant.
2: You know, Zach Top loves the Seattle Mariners because he's from Washington State.
4: Mm-hmm.
2: Catcher Cal Raleigh actually uses Zach Top's song Bad Luck as a walk-up song.
4: Love cool. it.
2: When Zach Top found out about this, he said, man, athletes are still like superheroes to me, so it's wild that a guy like that knows his music, and he absolutely loves it.
3: That's cool.
2: Mm-hmm. So get this. Alan Jackson, you know, he did that final concert back in late June.
4: Mm-hmm.
2: He shared that this disease he has, it's called CMT disease. It's Charcot.
4: I don't mean to laugh at
2: it's
4: it.
2: It's kind of ironic.
4: But it is ironic.
3: Someone laughing at a disease. A
4: CMT.
2: He spent years on country music television, CMT.
3: Yeah.
4: Yes.
2: And it's actually like a genetic disease.
4: Really?
3: Huh.
2: Charcot Marie Tooth disease, a CMT, and that's the doctor's names who discovered it, by the way. It doesn't have anything to do with, like, dental stuff. And that's why he has trouble with his balance and his, because it has something to do with, like, the nerves and the spine.
4: Okay.
2: And it's a whole thing.
3: Wow.
2: But it's genetic, like his
4: that's
2: dad had
4: scary.
2: It. And it's not necessarily fatal, but it can be debilitating in his motions. That's why he was propped up with, like, a bar stool type thing.
4: Oh.
2: But his concert, that final concert the other day, raised over $2 million for a foundation around the research for
3: wow.
2: it. So what a great
3: that's
2: thing that they
3: awesome.
2: Were able to give back for that
4: very
2: weird,
4: cool.
2: terrible disease that he's suffering through. That's your country music news.
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1: It looks like Khloe Kardashian has a take it or leave it for us.
2: What?
3: But who is it?
1: I don't know. Khloe from OKC on the way. It's fireworks after the 4th.

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1: A Case and Associates property.
2: We're sitting our butts down here in OKC for Chloe's Take It or Leave It. It's Chloe with a K.
3: Yeah, so it's Chloe.
2: Like.
3: Yeah.
4: And with an H.
2: Kardashian.
3: Yeah, like the Kardashian.
5: But not like
2: but
5: Kevin.
2: But so much better than the Kardashians.
3: Yeah. Agreed.
2: She's okay. From OKC.
5: Yay.
3: Chloe wrote in, said, my husband is begging me to not start a feud in our neighborhood.
4: There we go,
3: Chloe. Our neighbor's kids have been lighting off fireworks every single night since last Monday.
4: For a week?
3: A week straight. Ooh, the explosives are scaring our dogs, and it's now past the 4th.
2: Yeah.
5: Here we go.
3: I have to get up at 4 a.m. for work, so they're keeping me awake every single night. I want to call the police, but my husband says that I need to ignore the fireworks and keep the peace because we have to live next door to these people. I'm entitled to my peace and quiet. Plus, I would think the police would probably like to know about 11 and 12-year-olds shooting off fireworks.
5: Yeah.
3: What would you do if you were me? Call the police or not?
5: Well,
2: that's tough.
3: I feel like it gets to a point now that it's after. We're done. We're done with the weekend. We're done. Hey, guys, quit.
2: I wonder if... I mean, I don't know what is more difficult, calling the police on a situation like this or actually reaching out to the neighbors.
3: Yeah.
2: Like the adults.
5: Oh, because like having a conversation.
2: Yeah. Because then the people always get like super defensive when it comes to their kids.
3: Yeah.
5: Yeah.
3: So, will the cops have something to do in this situation
2: like
3: or
2: if
3: not?
2: If you call the non-emergency number.
3: Yeah.
2: Maybe.
3: They'd probably send somebody out that
2: I don't know.
3: Could talk to them. But
2: I'm
5: trying
2: know.
5: To find every year they post in Blanchard the times you could fire off the fireworks even after the 4th of July.
3: Really?
5: And I just glazed past it over the weekend, and it included today, but to a point. Like, it comes to a point where you got to cut them off because, I mean, it's cool to celebrate and have the noise, and I know I'm sounding like a curmudgeon, but there is a cutoff time.
3: Yeah.
5: And for sure, I mean, here we are on the 6th of July, and it's been
3: last night I understood,
5: right?
3: It was last night's fine.
5: And of course, Saturday night was the 4th.
3: Yeah.
5: But here we are on the 6th. It's like, we should probably start reining it in.
3: Knowing that they did it the entire week of, too.
5: Yeah.
3: Monday, Tuesday, Wednesday, Thursday, Friday. Like, that's kind of excessive, is it not?
5: To give advice to Chloe, maybe wait and see what happens tonight.
2: Tonight would be final night.
5: Yeah, she was probably annoyed last night. But I would say if tonight, go ahead and be like, then call.
3: Because it'll end eventually, right? You'd assume.
2: Okay. Yeah, but
5: don't call tonight. But if it's tomorrow,
3: what?
2: Call the emergency or non-emergency.
5: Or maybe call tonight. I don't know.
3: You're
5: the
3: calling police, on Monday night?
5: Non-emergency. Like
3: if they start lighting up tonight on Monday.
2: Yeah.
3: On 4th of Saturday. I just don't. Yeah, I think I'm calling them.
5: Okay.
2: So
3: it's a weeknight now. It's after the holidays.
5: It's true. A lot of people are back at it. But unless you're Kevin, you're not back at it.
2: The law, didn't it change to where you can buy them year-round now?
5: I don't know.
3: Oh, I didn't know that.
2: So I'm trying to find it right now.
3: I wonder if it's also a safety thing, though, because she's saying it's only 11 and 12-year-olds shooting off fireworks. Like, there's no adults out there, that is a little concerning right?
5: Yeah.
3: If there's nobody out there.
5: Also, that's not your problem, Chloe. That's their kids.
3: Yeah.
5: You know?
3: Ugh.
2: This
3: is tough, guys. Sorry, Chloe. Good luck.
5: A lot of people are dealing with this, though.
3: Yeah.
6: Coming up on air and on the new Jake App.
5: So, we need to talk soccer, I guess.
2: That sounds so excited.
5: I guess it's time we talk because we're going to play Belgium tonight.
3: Yeah.
5: And I do have a question, Josh. Sporty question about our potential advantage or not.
3: Nice.
5: That's on the way. 7 o'clock is coming up.
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1: So do we have home field advantage, Josh?
2: Oh, I think I know what you're talking about, and I would lean towards a certain answer. But I don't want to say that, Owen.
1: I guess we'll find out coming up.
3: There we go.
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3: It's the Wake with Jake Show.
4: With Kevin, Jesse, Owen, and Josh.
5: Monday, good morning. Kevin is still out today as we say happy after 4th of July to everyone.
6: Yay.
5: Yeah. This is the Wake with Jake Show. So a big game tonight, the USA and the soccer ball, which is what a great year because usually we're just bored to tears when it comes to sports.
6: Yeah.
5: But we have something to kind of look forward to. Even I will say, kind of fun to look forward to the soccer matches.
6: Look at you growing.
5: You know, I couldn't tell you. I had to Google my way through it the other night when they were playing Bolivia. Who'd they play?
7: Bosnia.
5: Yeah. Same thing.
6: Yeah.
5: And it's
6: not
5: kinda,
6: at all the same thing.
7: Not the same.
5: Kind of neat to know that we at least have a chance to keep this thing rolling.
6: It is good because we didn't have the Thunder in the championship this year.
7: Yeah, that's right.
6: Our softball girls didn't get the natty.
7: Yeah. Our baseball team did, though.
6: Baseball did.
7: Yeah.
6: So just as far as like a national level, it's cool to see this happening.
7: It is.
5: So my question to you, Josh, and Jesse, do we have home field advantage in a way? Are we doing a little bit better because, you know, we played in San Francisco, they're playing in Seattle tonight. Is it home field advantage?
7: I think it's somewhat. And Seattle's also known as like a pretty soccer heavy, like they have a big fan base of just the sport in general. So I would think that it's a good amount of home field advantage, but because who from Belgium
6: fans.
7: Is
6: fans?
7: There's fans in general. Yeah. And if they start doing good or score a goal quick, then I think the fans are going to get behind them and build the energy up, I would think. But you know how much tickets are for tonight?
5: This is what I've to heard up. They're insane.
7: Well, the cheapest ticket, at least right now, is $2,400.
5: What?
7: $2,400.
5: How do they fill that place up?
7: I don't, because it's Seattle Seahawks, so it's a big 60,000, I assume. Like, it's a big stadium.
5: Yeah.
6: Wow.
7: $2,500?
5: But you were saying something that earlier before we came on the air. You're like, they're not winning. Is Belgium really good? I thought they were only good at waffles.
7: I feel like I've kept saying that they shouldn't be winning, but it's kind of like OU baseball.
5: Yeah.
7: I keep thinking they're not going to win, and they keep winning.
5: Yeah.
7: Because now they're in the final, I think it's 16 now, against Belgium.
5: That's a big deal against the whole world.
7: It's great. Yeah. And I don't think they've won or advanced to the round of 16 since like 2002.
6: Yeah, I saw that.
7: So this is a big deal for the USA to advance this far.
5: We've got a couple of stars, a couple star players.
7: And the sad thing is, I think one of the strikers, like one of the goal scorers, is how you would know it, Owen, is suspended this game because he got a red card last game.
6: Which was dumb.
7: And he's like one of our top.
6: Because it was an accidental injury.
7: It was.
5: It's
7: a little controversial.
6: They were both falling, and he got tripped up on his ankle and stepped on the ankle while he was falling.
5: Yeah. What an idiot.
7: And when you get a red card, that's pretty much like a flagrant or like a tech in NBA.
5: Yeah, yeah.
7: Like you're done. You're out.
5: I did see the other night the Bosnia coach pick up the ball and was like screaming and yelling at the ref. And he was holding the ball while the USA guy was like, hey, come on, I'm trying to kick it back in. And it was weird.
7: Yeah.
5: I didn't like it.
7: Huh.
5: I didn't like it.
7: You're a big USA guy, huh?
5: I'm a big USA guy.
7: Tonight at 7 o'clock, though, on Fox.
8: Coming up on air and on the new Jake app.
5: I'll listen to the radio call.
6: Yeah.
7: Oh, okay.
5: I'm there kidding. You go. What do you got coming up now?
6: Tickets? What are we doing?
7: Well, a gift card. Living Spaces gift card?
6: No way.
7: But then you brought up off-air a comment of in-laws. It was Owen.
6: It was you.
5: In-laws and outlaws.
7: Was it me?
6: You said in-laws and in-laws.
7: Yeah.
6: In-laws squared.
7: Get into it, because I'm all confused.
6: I am.
7: Coming up, Wake with Jake Show.

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3: What does that mean?
2: I believe they should be, but okay. I'll explain, hopefully.
3: That's weird.
2: Hopefully.
4: I'll ask my real friend.
2: What?
4: But
2: me?
3: ChatGPT.
2: Oh. I can't.

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2: 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Good luck!
3: Y'all tired? I'm tired still.
4: Yeah, I'm waking up from the gatherings over the weekend. We were kind of talking before we came on the air about what we all did and who was there. And family members. Some in-laws and things like that.
2: Uh-huh.
4: And you had kind of a weird question about...
3: because you said something... we asked about who was over where, and you said something about your
4: sister-in-law. My wife's brother's wife.
2: She's my wife's sister-in-law. So it's your wife's sister-in-law.
3: Yes.
2: Wouldn't that be... because your wife's sister is also your sister-in-law.
4: Yes.
2: Right?
4: Yes.
2: So the wife's brother's wife would technically be like your sister-in-law. Right?
3: Isn't that where...
2: like, there should be another word for it. Because I have an issue with your sister's immediate family, her siblings, your in-laws.
4: Your in-laws, and her parents
2: are your in-laws.
4: Yes.
2: Like, that makes sense to me.
3: This is way too early to do this.
2: But then your sister's married-in family, I think, should have a different word.
4: In-laws
2: would be easy.
4: That doesn't sound easy.
2: Well, yeah, right. It doesn't sound right.
3: And when you say, like, twice removed, that has to do with, like, generation, right?
2: Yeah, I think divorces and stuff, right?
3: I don't think it's the divorce. It's generations.
4: You know what? We talked about this earlier. Let's bring in our old friend.
2: Yeah.
3: ChatGPT is 0 for 1 today.
4: Mm-hmm. ChatGPT's not been doing well.
2: Yeah, well, they said Blake Griffin won 3 MVPs.
3: Yeah, he definitely did not.
2: He won 0.
4: But let's see, you know, the perspective here. Hey, chat, we're talking about in-laws where, let's say, my wife Kelsey's sister-in-law.
2: Name drop.
4: Which was, you know, she's married to her brother. Does that make her my sister-in-law?
5: It can feel like a family tree tongue twister, right?
2: Yeah.
5: Technically, your wife's brother's wife is just your sister-in-law.
3: No. Yeah.
5: The in-law part sounds fun. But thankfully, you don't have to add that extra layer of confusion.
4: Okay, but she is a fun person. So should we add an extra? There should be a different word for that particular person for all families, right?
5: Honestly, I think you're onto something. We could totally use a new title for that extended in-law friend zone.
2: Yeah.
5: Maybe bonus in-law or fun law.
3: Catches
5: up. I'd say you can just call her family.
2: Oh, that's sweet. Fun law's fun, though.
4: Give me 3 other ideas of what we could call her.
5: All right, let's get creative. How about in-law cousin, since it's that extended...
3: Nope.
4: Stupid. Okay, sorry.
2: Sorry to cut you off, chat.
4: But that was stupid.
2: That was stupid.
4: Send it.
2: Oh.
4: Send it.
2: Stupid idea. Fun-law, though.
4: Yeah.
3: Fun-law.
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4: Is it really that day? What? Song on the spot day?
3: It is. Happy Monday.
4: You know what we do when Kevin's not here?
3: What?
2: Boom.
3: Oh, no. You're so lazy.
4: We go around the horn. And that's
3: You're
4: coming
3: so
4: up
3: lazy.
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3: Okay.
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1: Yeah.
0: So we're doing Song on the Spot.
2: Yeah.
0: So because Kevin's gone, I like to put y'all around the horn.

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No problem. Fire up the Jake app, stream us online, or just boss your smart speaker around. We'll be there.

0: the spot time, everybody. Oh. This is where we gather around and do a little singing. Now, we don't always do it this way, but when we always do it this way when Kevin's gone.
1: Mm. Yep.
0: And we call it, go
2: much
0: ahead.
2: To our chagrin, as they say.
0: I like it because I don't have to do as much of the work.
2: Of course. Mm.
0: But it is what we call song around the horn.
2: Ooh, yay.
0: Where we go and do a little song, do a little portion of the song on the spot around the horn. Now, sometimes we do full phrases, verses, but we're going to go back to how we've done it before. One word around the horn.
2: One word at a time.
0: One word
1: around the horn. I forget how this works.
2: It's like,
1: you guys got to hold my hand.
2: Whose line is it anyway, does it?
1: Okay.
2: Yeah.
1: One word.
2: One
0: What's
2: word.
0: The topic?
1: We're really creative. About like, we could do in-laws.
2: In-laws.
1: Funny terms. Yeah.
3: Hello. I am.
2: No, that's one word. You could say I'm.
3: I'm.

0: okay. Well,
1: I, you know what? Yeah, if you feel the urge you feel to do more urge, than one,
0: it's
1: word.
0: Okay. It's okay.
2: I don't know, man.
0: Yeah, yeah.
1: Let's start over. Uh-huh. Well, hello. I'm thirsty for a sip of your drink. Yeah, that's where we were.
0: That's where we were.
2: Okay.

0: again.
1: Yeah!
2: So stupid. Well,
3: that was the worst ever.
2: Felt like skinning a cat.
3: Ew.
1: Ew.
3: Coming up on air and on the new Jake app.
1: Alrighty, alrighty. Do you cause a rift between you and your neighbors? It's the fireworks past the 4th of July issue. It's coming up on Take It or Leave It. It's 93.3.
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1: 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We'll get into it next. 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
3: We're sitting our butts down here in OKC for Chloe's Take It or Leave It. It's Chloe with a K.
4: So it's Chloe.
3: Like.
4: Chloe. Yeah.
5: And with an H.
3: Kardashian.
4: Yeah, like the Kardashian.
6: But not like
3: but
6: Kevin.
3: But so much better than the Kardashians.
4: Agreed.
3: Yeah. She's from OKC.
6: Yay.
4: Chloe wrote in, said, my husband is begging me to not start a feud in our neighborhood.
5: There we go, Chloe.
4: Our neighbor's kids have been lighting off fireworks every single night since last Monday.
5: For a week?
4: A week straight. Ooh, the explosives are scaring our dogs, and it's now past the 4th.
3: Yeah.
6: Here we
4: go. I have to get up at 4 a.m. for work, so they're keeping me awake every single night. I want to call the police, but my husband says that I need to ignore the fireworks and keep the peace because we have to live next door to these people. I'm entitled to my peace and quiet. Plus, I would think the police would probably like to know about 11 and 12-year-olds shooting off fireworks.
6: Yeah.
4: What would you do if you were me? Call the police or not?
6: Well,
3: that's tough.
4: I feel like it gets to a point. Now that it's after, we're done. We're done with the weekend. We're done. Hey, guys, quit.
3: I wonder if... I mean, I don't know what is more difficult, calling the police on a situation like this or actually reaching out to the neighbors.
4: Yeah.
3: Like the adults.
6: Oh, because like having a conversation.
3: Yeah. Because then the people always get like super defensive when it comes to their kids.
4: Yeah.
6: Yeah.
4: So, will the cops have something to do in this situation
3: like
4: or not?
3: If you call the non-emergency number.
4: Yeah.
3: They
4: probably send somebody out that
3: I don't know.
4: Could talk to them. But
3: I'm
6: trying
3: know.
6: To find every year they post in Blanchard the times you could fire off the fireworks even after the 4th of July.
4: Really?
6: And I just glazed past it over the weekend and it included today, but to a point. Like it comes to a point where you got to cut them off because, I mean, it's cool to celebrate and have the noise. And I know I'm sounding like a curmudgeon, but there is a cutoff time.
4: Yeah.
6: And for sure, I mean, here we are on the 6th of July,
4: yeah.
6: And it's been I understood.
4: And for a week straight.
6: Last night I understood, right?
4: It was last night's fine.
6: And of course, Saturday was the 4th.
4: Yeah.
6: But here we are on the 6th. It's like, we should probably start reining it in.
4: Knowing that they did it the entire week of, too.
6: Yeah.
4: Monday, Tuesday, Wednesday, Thursday, Friday. Like, that's kind of excessive, is it not?
6: To give advice to Chloe, maybe wait and see what happens tonight.
3: One would be final night.
6: Yeah, she was probably annoyed last night. But I would say if tonight, go ahead and be like, then call.
4: Because you know what? It'll end eventually, right? You'd assume.
3: Okay. Yeah, but
6: don't call tonight. But if it's tomorrow.
4: What?
3: Call the emergency or non-emergency.
6: Or maybe call tonight. I don't know.
4: You're calling on a Monday night?
6: Non-emergency.
4: Like if they start lighting up tonight on Monday.
3: Yeah.
4: On 4th of Saturday. I just don't. Yeah, I think I'm calling them.
6: Okay.
3: So
4: it's a weeknight now. It's after the holiday.
6: It's true. A lot of people
4: are
6: back at it. They're back at it. But unless you're Kevin, you're not back at it.
3: The law, didn't it change to where you can buy them year-round now?
6: I don't know.
4: Oh, I didn't know that.
3: So
4: I'm
3: trying to find it right now.
4: I wonder if it's also a safety thing, though. Because she's saying it's only 11 and 12-year-olds shooting off fireworks. Like, there's no adults out there, that is a little concerning right?
6: Yeah. But
4: if there's nobody out there.
6: Also, that's not your problem, Chloe. That's their kids.
4: Yeah.
6: You know?
4: Ugh. This is tough, guys. Sorry, Chloe. Good luck.
6: A lot of people are dealing with this, though.
4: Yeah.
2: Coming up on air and on the new Jake Gap.
6: Well,
3: I hurt.
6: Go ahead.
3: I hurt.
4: You hurt?
3: Mm-hmm.
4: Where? Not again.
3: On my toe.
6: Oh, no.
4: Not your toe.
3: It's what caught my toe at the top of the hour instead of what caught my ear. But y'all have an ear, right?
4: Yeah,
6: yep,
4: we do.
6: Yep.
3: It's top of the hour on Jake.
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1: Jesse, why are you messing with your foot over there?
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1: Why?
2: I don't want to take my shoe off. I hurt myself.
3: Oh no.
1: Tell us.
2: I don't want to show you my foot, but I'll let you know at the top of the hour.

0: This is the Wake with Jake Show, powered by Teaners, your Western Outfitter since 1930. The Wake with Jake Show. 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
1: I know you don't want to start your hour by listening to a complaint, but this is more of a public service announcement, if you will.

0: make sure that you've got a tight grip on whatever cleaning supply you might have in your hand.
1: Okay.
0: Why I say this, I know that sounds super random and whatever, but
1: it does.
0: Over the weekend, since we had company, I was like doing the whole once over on the house, right?
1: Yeah.
0: And I wanted to dust, but I also wanted it to stay not dusty for a little longer. So I used Pledge on all the wood services and stuff like that.
2: It smells good.
0: It does. It was a little slippery on the outside because it gets that way whenever, you know, some of the back spray gets on the can. Somebody wasn't wearing shoes because I don't wear shoes when I clean.
1: Yeah.
0: It's kind of normal, right?
3: Yeah.
0: The edge of the bottom of the full can of Pledge falls directly on my big toe, and it's like bruised the tendon.
1: Oh, no.
0: My toe, I don't want to show you guys my feet because feet are weird.
1: Yeah.
3: Not into that.
0: I'll
1: pass.
0: especially your coworker. it's black and blue.
3: Okay.
1: No, it's not.
0: Mm. And it hurts
1: because of
0: to
1: a Pledge
0: walk.
1: Bottle.
0: Yeah.
3: So that's not what caught your ear. It's what
0: caught my toe.
1: Wow.
0: Yeah.
3: Well, what caught my toe? Tom Hanks was voted by the people.
1: You mean Toe Hanks?
0: Toe Hanks.
3: Tom Hanks, though, he was voted by the people as America's Tom Hanks was voted the person Americans would most like to see as the face of the United States.
0: Hey,
3: on this like survey thing,
1: I kind of like that.
3: He won, and he didn't, you know, run for this accolade, but they decided Tom Hanks is the one who's the face of America.
0: I see that.
1: I like it a lot.
3: Other considerations were Barack Obama, President Trump, Dolly Parton, who I would have voted for.
0: Maybe that's it.
3: And Clint Eastwood. So there you go. Tom Hanks got the nod, though.
1: I feel like past presidents shouldn't be in the running for that because they were already the faces of.
3: That's a good point.
0: They
1: were both already faces of the U.S.
0: Yeah.
3: Dolly Parton, it is.
1: Dolly Parton. I like that.
0: On what the caught flip my side ear, of the coin, it can be Tom Hanks.
1: Yeah, that's
3: there
1: right.
3: You go.
1: There, what caught my ear was a post that I saw of this robotics company called Weave Robotics that has put out Isaac One, which is a home robot, and he will fold laundry for you, put away dishes, clean up toys. And he looks kind of cute, I'll be honest.
0: Will he Pledge surfaces?
1: He will probably Pledge surfaces and not drop it on your feet.
0: Yeah. Yeah.
1: But the price tag for him, I was kind of surprised about.
0: Yeah?
1: It's $8,000 or $450 a month. And they're starting
0: buying a car.
1: It is. Yeah. And they're starting orders like tomorrow. Then they're coming out this fall with it.
3: This isn't the Tesla made Elon Musk guy.
1: No, it's not. This
3: because
1: is completely
3: his
1: a different
3: version was gonna be like $20,000.
1: Yeah.
3: And he was like, everyone's gonna have one, it's gonna be the greatest thing.
1: Yeah.
3: Ever.
1: But this is like a mass produced home robot.
0: That's
1: to
0: awesome.
1: Do little chores and stuff around the house.
0: Done and done.
1: You would do this.
0: If I had, you know, the extra.
1: Yeah, the extra
3: if
1: money.
3: If it could fold the laundry well enough, I mean, maybe.
1: There's a video on it. Folding
0: Does
1: laundry.
0: It take a long
1: Not bad.
0: Time.
1: It's a little slow.
0: But hey.
1: But over time, if you're at work and is doing it.
0: Yeah.
1: You're,
0: you can
1: you're
0: use
1: right.
0: the rest of the day to do whatever.
1: Yeah.
0: Hey.
3: Use the rest of the day to do whatever.
0: Let's adopt one together.
4: Coming up on air and on the new Jake App.
3: Every other weekend.
1: That's not a bad idea. We all split it. People are going to do that,
0: too. That's not bad at all.
3: Just save your laundry.
1: Yeah.
3: For, you know.
1: Huh. For when Isaac comes over.
0: Mm-hmm.
1: Yeah.
3: So what is 8,000 divided by 4?
1: 2,000 each.
3: Oh, that's still a lot.
1: That's a lot, kind of.
3: But if they only get it once a month?
1: But if it's a monthly payment, $450 a month, because they do that.
0: Yeah.
1: That'd be like $100 a month.
0: Yeah.
3: Hey, science news with Owen. It is Monday after all. Let's do that.
0: Okay.
3: Riley Green, 93.3.

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1: 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And for your entertainment, we're telling you about some science news with Owen. A little bit of brain talk coming up after George Burns.

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2: We did Living Spaces gift cards in the first half of the show, and now we're switching because I got a little email through that I'm excited about. 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Good luck.
3: Meet Coletto in the game.
2: Yeah. How cool is that?
4: Cool.
2: I love that.
4: Science news with Owen.
3: So researchers, they found another clue that diet may influence how the brain ages, what you eat. In a study of more than 2,000 older adults in Japan, people with lower levels of vitamin C in their blood tended to have less gray matter and a weaker connection there within their important brain network involved with memory and attention. While the findings don't prove that vitamin C protects the brain, they showed some good evidence that good nutrition can play a big role in maintaining cognitive health later in life. More on brain research. Other researchers have found another clue that diet may influence how the brain ages. I copied and pasted that twice. Here's more on brain research.
2: I love that.
3: Fish oils. I must have thought it was so good, I just double did it. Fish oil supplements may boost omega-3 levels in the brain, the fish oil supplements.
5: Right.
3: But a major two-year study found that they don't necessarily improve memory, cognitive performance, or protect against brain shrinkage that's linked to Alzheimer's disease. Mm. So the fish oil supplements, it's good. That just makes for some weird burps.
5: Even the stuff that's supposed to not have the
3: supposed
5: weird
3: to
5: burps.
3: Not to. Yeah, how could you avoid that? Mm-mm-mm. Also, finally, in Science News with Owen, aging may trigger the appearance of specialized stem cells that supercharge the body's ability to create new belly fat.
5: Oh.
3: So there are certain stem cells as you age that, pack on the belly fat. Mm-hmm. This discovery reveals a potential biological driver of middle-aged weight gain and a promising target for future anti-obesity treatments.
5: So it may not just be the slowing metabolism.
3: Yes,
5: it's also stem cell related.
3: And
5: interesting.
3: As I'm wrapping this up, I'm realizing that there was a study on creatine, how it's not just for your muscles. It can actually help your brain as well. That's where I miscopied and pasted. So.
2: Oh.
3: Here I am.
5: We're so good today. Happy Monday.
3: Boy, howdy. Sucks to suck.
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0: 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Are you gonna kiss me or not?
1: Broken couples and disagreeing. 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That's the Family Feud questions.
2: Okay.
1: And I'm not telling you which is which for each of you.
2: Wee.
1: Yeah. On the way, Fast Money style, Family Feud. 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
2: Can I phone a friend? 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
1: The Wake with Jake Show. It's Family Feud. Here's your host, Josh Harvey.
2: Monday morning. I'm your host, Josh Harvey. I hope everyone in the car also woo-woo-woo-woo-woos with me. You think they do?
3: Mickety-mickety Monday.
2: If they're awake at this
4: maybe,
2: point.
4: Maybe. Maybe so. There's somebody who
2: Kevin,
4: does.
2: Kevin's out. And that means we're doing Fast Money style today, where it's one question for each of you, and you give me all the answers you can. Owen, you're going first.
3: Owen's been doing okay with
2: yeah,
3: these.
2: Yeah, I think you won the last time
3: really
2: you did this. So.
3: Me.
2: Owen.
5: I've been doing really good with these.
2: 25 seconds on the clock. Okay.
3: What are you doing?
5: Nothing.
2: The question is...
5: 25 seconds on the clock. The question is...
2: Who would you call first?
5: Who would you call first?
2: If your car broke down...
5: If your car broke down...
2: On the side of the road.
5: On the side of the road. Give me 12 answers.
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5: Obviously, I cheated.
2: Holy
5: oh my
2: crap.
3: Did he sweep
2: you
3: it?
2: Want to be honest with you?
5: What?
2: The first six he said were the first six answers I have on the board.
5: He must have Googled the same Google you Googled.
2: I
3: because
2: Googled
3: the
2: it.
3: Interweb.
2: Oh my gosh.
3: That's
2: man.
3: How it works.
2: All right, so Jesse, you got to go perfect to beat him today. Name something that might break a couple up if they disagreed about it.
3: If it's cheating or not, kids, politics, how to keep a house, like take care of a house, finances, friendships, parents, in-laws,
2: yeah.
3: Pets.
2: Come on.
5: You're going to beat a computer?
2: There's one more.
3: Oh, what is it?
2: Jesse.
3: What?
2: Showing affection or like love language, I guess, was one of them.
3: But I still get that because you use chat.
5: Yes, correct.
2: No, that was Owen speaking.
5: You did really good.
2: That
5: was really good.
2: That wasn't Owen talking?
3: Totally. Totally.
5: He came up with 12, like,
2: that's
5: right.
2: Crazy.
5: That is.
3: Yeah.
5: Scary world.
3: It is a scary world.
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0: it, baby.
1: Dustin Lynch, Good Girl.
2: I like the soul he puts into that at the end.
3: Baby.
2: So good. Take it or leave it. We see what you guys had to say about this morning's story. It's 93.3.

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1: A Case and Associates property.
2: Ah, the feud between neighbors. For Take It or Leave It today, you all had some thoughts.
3: It was about a husband and wife kind of disagreeing of a feud in the neighborhood because their neighbor's kids have been lighting off fireworks every single night since last Monday.
4: Yeah.
3: And they're still doing it as of last night.
2: Oh.
3: And they were saying that it's just weird that, hey, it's after the 4th now. Yesterday was the 5th, and they're still lighting them. Mm-hmm. When is enough, I guess, was the question. Right.
4: So weren't they kind of like threatening the thought that if they did them tonight, that they would be calling the police?
3: Yeah, yes. that was the thought.
2: Because they were like, the kids are 11 and 12.
3: Yeah, they're younger kids. Just lighting them off.
4: Having fun. There are some city ordinances you have to follow.
2: Yes.
4: Would be our only thought.
3: I'd think so. Yeah. We had a text from Megan in Edmond. Mm-hmm. Said, I'd talk to the neighbors first, give them a chance to fix it before calling the police.
2: Agreed.
4: Just kind of give them
3: kind
4: of getting late.
3: Yeah.
4: Into the season.
3: It's after the holiday now.
2: Right.
3: Time to quit.
2: And we're done.
3: Yeah.
4: Isn't the new thing that Stitch signed, though, said you can buy them and light them any time of the year these days?
2: Yeah, but it's on your own, like, private property.
4: Yes,
2: and
4: if you're
2: I don't
4: not
2: know.
4: In city limits or
2: Yeah, the Oklahoma City's different.
4: Yeah.
2: Tyler from UConn said, after the 4th, enough is enough. If they're still lighting them off late at night, I would make the call.
4: Oh, wow. He must not be from America.
3: Okay. Why?
4: With a response like that.
3: Oh, okay.
4: Another Jessica from Mustang said, your husband is right. Once you call the cops, that relationship with the neighbors is probably over, or at least pretty much stained.
2: Apparently, though, like, if you think about it, if they don't feel comfortable enough going to the neighbors to talk to them about their kids, then their relationship is non-existent.
4: Yeah, they're probably not besties anyway.
2: Right?
3: They're already not really, they're not friendly.
4: Hanging out.
2: Yeah, I would definitely try to call them or text them.
3: Call the neighbors first.
2: Yeah.
4: Like, hey, should we plan on you doing that again tonight? Because, you know, our dogs are freaking out. We're having to make special arrangements.
2: Yeah, we're having to take them elsewhere or whatever because they're trying to get out of the backyard and all the things. Yeah. Yeah.
3: Just terrible.
4: Our neighbors are not children, and they've been lighting them off late, but they ask. They say, hey, are you guys cool if we...
3: Oh, you're like, yeah, absolutely.
2: That's nice.
4: And we do bring our big dogs in because they're right there by the booms, and so they get by to be the in booms. They get to be in the closet for a little bit.
2: Do you think that there's, like, some kind of ethical or moral code here versus it being a legal thing?
4: I think for these people.
3: So too.
4: And if we told, like, for our example, if we told our neighbors, hey, we're really kind of with, they'd be like, oh, totally. Yeah, we're good. But we're like, no, it's fun.
3: But if it goes, like, because now's the 6th, if they continue this week and continue to light
2: that's
3: them,
2: a little bit much.
3: Way too much, I think.
4: For those people, sure.
3: Yeah, you started it a week ago.
2: Yeah.
3: And you're still going?
4: I wouldn't mind.
3: You
4: next
3: wouldn't.
4: Door to us. We used to would have minded.
3: Of 2 weeks of fireworks.
2: But with your young one?
4: Well, at least the way our situation is going, it's only for like 10 minutes and it's over.
3: Oh, okay. So.
2: It's but quick, with quick. Your baby and all that, like, that would drive me nuts.
4: We've been putting Griffin in some headphones.
2: Well, see, you shouldn't have to do that.
3: You shouldn't have to.
2: Take it or leave it. If you ever have anything to say, 405-231-JAKE.
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1: 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That makes it better, right?
0: Yeah.
1: Got the 4th of July hangover still lingering.

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1: It's 9 o'clock in Oklahoma. The credo of Jake. Jake's an Okie, born and bred. Cherishes his independence. Calls it like he sees it. He's there for his neighbors. Because he knows if you don't have community, you don't have much. Work hard, play hard, love hard. Jake's a lover of tradition and a lover of what's next. The latest generation of storytellers. Because the stories are what make it country. 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
3: No, the Now and Later.
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2: 405-231-5253. Just text Flatland right now so you can get tickets to go see Flatland Cavalry as well as meet them at Beats and Bites this weekend when they're there with Jason Boland and the Stragglers. It's going to be a great show. And you get to meet the headliner. 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Good luck.
3: Can you please get right to the honeymoon story?
4: Okay, why?
3: Because I just have a little comment.
4: Okay. So your 405 buzz is the not-so-405. Mm. Naughty but nice. Says Taylor Swift and Travis Kelce are keeping their honeymoon plans a secret.
3: Huh. Yeah.
4: They're locked down, though. The insiders, whoever they are, say the trip is going to last about 3 weeks.
3: Wow.
4: And possibly move through Lake Como in Italy, the French Riviera, Croatia, and Greece.
3: Gosh.
4: A source says the honeymoon is locked down tighter than the wedding, and Taylor and Travis don't want anyone knowing where they're going to be or when.
3: The thing I want to comment is, duh.
4: I know.
5: What?
3: Like, of course they're going to keep that under wraps.
5: Oh, yeah.
3: What do you mean? Like, yeah, what if they went, okay, guys, now we're going to Branson.
4: We're going to be at this hotel. We check in at 3.
5: Yeah. Good point.
3: Yeah. Sorry to hijack.
4: Mm-hmm. Huh. So researchers are also looking to Taylor Swift and what she does, like, on the daily as something that's good for your health.
3: Hmm.
4: Researchers say that her small acts of kindness, like writing handwritten notes to friends, baking homemade treats for others, it's good for your health and happiness.
3: Huh.
4: There's a neuroscientist at the University of California, I think it was. Writing by hand has important cognitive benefits. Apparently, I need to write more notes. Studies have shown it improves brain function and memory.
3: Cool.
4: Which there's something about that. Like, whenever I had to, like, rememberize. Memorize anything for school, I wanted to write it down.
3: Yeah.
4: And
3: they said it's a good way to remember lyrics and
4: exactly.
3: stuff.
4: Exactly. Hmm. Oh, yeah. And the Jonas Brothers. This is the big news. They're returning as Connect 3 in a new Camp Rock teaser.
5: I'm so in.
4: It premieres August 13th on the Disney Channel and next day on Disney Plus.
5: Yeah.
4: I loved Camp Rock.
5: I'll be there.
4: Is Demi going to be there?
5: I don't know. She's rumored to be a part of it, and I kind of assume, because that's where she really began.
4: Yeah.
5: I think she was on, like, Barney stuff before, yeah. But this was a breakout.
4: Where, yeah, yeah. She actually
5: but
4: got
5: to I would think, voice. Surely she comes back as a guest kind of.
4: I hope so.
5: Little cameo.
4: I hope so. And that is your 405 Buzz.
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3: He's a ranch hand in a pinch, man. 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
1: Hey, country music news coming up before 10 o'clock. Clint Black had to be hospitalized and cancel some shows. I'll tell you why on the way. Tyler Hubbard is on right now. And I'm always sitting here curious when Florida Georgia Line is going to have new Florida Georgia Line music.
2: Oh, yeah, yeah.
1: Because, you know, Tyler Hubbard, Brian Kelly got back together. We will be the first ones to let you know, though. I'll guarantee you that.

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3: Hey.
2: Monday. It's the 6th of July, Monday. I believe today is President George W. Bush's birthday.
3: Is it?
2: I remember that from the top of my head.
3: Wow.
2: Clint Black had to cancel shows on Friday, or one show anyway. He was out in Philadelphia because he had a medical emergency. Get this. He was hospitalized with infected tonsils.
3: Oh.
4: Wow.
2: He needed to have serious antibiotics. Clint said, the team said Clint is on the mend and will make a full recovery and is expected to be discharged from the hospital as he was maybe later.
3: Wow.
2: In the
3: week.
4: Wow.
2: So crazy, crazy. And, you know.
3: Hope he's all right.
2: Infected tonsils, gross.
3: Mm-hmm. But that, and you need those to sing, don't you?
2: I would
3: your
2: think.
3: Tonsils?
4: No,
3: well,
4: you don't.
3: Or you
4: need
3: don't.
4: Them to sing.
3: Oh, you don't?
4: No.
2: I wonder if he's going to have his removed. They say it gets more painful the older you get.
4: Sure.
2: You
3: your
2: know.
3: Tonsils do?
2: Having them removed.
3: Oh.
4: That's why a lot of kids have them early on, because if they need, you know, they're having hearing issues or something like that.
2: But you get ice cream afterwards.
4: It's ice cream.
2: You know, Zach Top loves the Seattle Mariners because he's from Washington State.
4: Mm-hmm.
2: Catcher Cal Raleigh actually uses Zach Top's song Bad Luck as a walk-up song.
4: Love
2: cool.
4: it.
2: When Zach Top found out about this, he said, man, athletes are still like superheroes to me, so it's wild that a guy like that knows his music. And he absolutely loves it.
3: That's cool.
4: Mm-hmm.
2: So get this. Alan Jackson, you know, he did that final concert back in late June.
4: Mm-hmm.
2: He shared that this disease he has, it's called CMT disease. It's Charcot.
4: I don't mean to laugh at
2: it's
4: it.
2: It's kind of ironic.
4: But it is ironic.
3: Someone laughing at a disease.
4: CMT!
2: He spent years on country music television, CMT.
3: Yeah.
4: Yes.
2: And it's actually like a genetic disease.
4: Really?
3: Huh.
2: Charcot Marie Tooth disease, a CMT, and that's the doctor's names who discovered it. By the way, it doesn't have anything to do with like dental stuff, and that's why he has trouble with his balance and his, because it has something to do with like the nerves and the spine,
4: okay.
2: And it's a whole thing.
3: Wow!
2: But it's genetic, like his
4: that's
2: dad had
4: scary.
2: It, and it's not necessarily fatal, but it can be debilitating in his motions. That's why he was propped up with like a bar stool type thing.
4: Oh.
2: But his concert, that final concert the other day, raised over $2 million for a foundation around the research for
3: wow.
2: it.
3: Wow.
2: So what a great
3: that's
2: thing that they
3: awesome.
2: Were able to give back for that
4: very
2: weird,
4: cool.
2: terrible disease that he's suffering through. That's your country music news.
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Hope everybody made it safe and sound through your weekend. It's Jesse here on Jake's Middays. Hey, tomorrow morning, you want to get some meet and greets for Flatland Cavalry? Well, you got your tickets on the 10s during the Wake with Jake show, 6 to 10, here on 93.3. Well, I did.

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2: 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What am I missing? 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So keep it on, Jake. 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I've been

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1: With all the Splitsville things happening in the country world, it's good to see a couple that seems to have it together. Kane and Caitlin Brown. And he sings about it right here. It's Woman on Jake.

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1: 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So Jason Aldean within the next 10 minutes. It's his buddy, his pal, John Morgan, now on Jake.

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1: It's high noon in Oklahoma. The credo of Jake. 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Cherishes his independence. Calls it like he sees it. 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The latest generation of storytellers. Because the stories are what make it country. 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
1: So Flatland Cavalry is going to be at Riverwind on the 11th, okay? It's a Beats and Bites situation, so it's going to be a blast already. 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
1: 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Just FYI. 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

0: 4x4 bike. 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
1: Well, he says that he's not interested in doing movies or TV or anything like that, and that the only other career that he could think about doing was like a high school teacher or gym coach. Luke Combs.

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1: 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Oh, and in for Autumn again to start your week. Thank you for being here. You know, they got married, Taylor and Travis, on Friday, July 3rd. A lot of reports coming in that she was drinking water at the wedding. No, I'm kidding. Totally kidding. That was just a rumor. Well,

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1: 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It was so much fun celebrating America's 250th birthday last week. What do you say we just do it all over again this week? Just go ahead and take off work. 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
1: 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You know that tune from a girl named Stella Lefty called Boston? I've got that for you here in about 3 minutes and 24 seconds after Warren Ziders. 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

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Lucky Star Casino, the biggest jackpots and limitless promotions are closer than you think.

I've got a little flipping guest coming up here in just a second. I'm going to play a song backwards. You're going to text in the title and the artist. If you can guess it correctly, you're going to be a big old winner. I'll tell you what for on the way after some Chase Matthew.

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3: He's a ranch hand in a pinch, man. 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
2: It's Autumn's Flip and Guess. 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
3: 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Probably the easiest it's ever been. And with the best and biggest hint we've ever had. Here's the hint. You probably just heard this song. Probably just. If you can name me the title and the artist of the tune I'm about to play backwards, you're going to be a winner of Silver Dollar City tickets. You can text in 405-231-JAKE, 231-5253. Here it is. Good luck. Now, what song is that? That dude's going to be at the Paycom in August. 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Good luck.
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0: 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Burning it down.
1: So there were a few new firework names this year that I really got a kick of. Kind of like Popo Magnet, Neighbor Hater, Cat Scat Fever, Shimmery Timbers. Which ones did you blow up? 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
1: 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It lives here. Here's Josh Ross with his latest. 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
1: It's 5 o'clock in Oklahoma. The credo of Jake. Jake's an Okie, born and bred. Cherishes his independence. Calls it like he sees it. He's there for his neighbors. Because he knows if you don't have community, you don't have much. 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The latest generation of storytellers. Because the stories are what make it country. 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

0: 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Thank you for being here. Thank you for being wherever you're taking us as well on the all-new Jake app. Download it or refresh it today. Luke Combs is coming up as we're commercial-free. Some Miranda Lambert on the way right now. We'll throw back Kenny Chesney.
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1: 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So a list is going around of the 250 reasons why you should love America here for the 250th birthday. My favorites on the list: we invented the chocolate chip cookie, air conditioning, and standards.

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1: 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And congratulations to our friend Joey Chestnut. He's in the news again for winning his 18th Nathan's Hot Dog Eating Contest there on Saturday. He scarfed down 66 of those bad boys in 10 minutes.

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1: 93.3 Jake FM. Okay, so it happened on Friday. Taylor Swift, Travis Kelce, they got married at Madison Square Garden. Apparently some of the details coming out of the wedding, Adam Sandler officiated it with a funny custom song for them. Also, Paul McCartney sang during the reception. She walked down the aisle with the nieces, and she came down the aisle also to an instrumental version of one of her very own songs. I wonder if it was this one.

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1: One of the nicest guys in country music is a dude named Cole Swindell. Have you heard his new song, Girl Dad? That's coming up here in about 3 minutes or so after some Ella Langley. Right now at Be Heard, JKFM is 93.3.

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14: When I was in school, I had to sit at the very front row of the class in order to see stuff. I couldn't sit in the middle row or in the back row. 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
16: Hi, I'm Dr. Luke with ClearSight LASIK and Lens. The most common thing that I hear from patients after having vision correction is, you know what, doc, I only wish that I had done this sooner. I see it on their face, they're smiling. All those years I could have seen better. I didn't have to deal with the hassle of glasses, contacts, all those things. And now that I'm glasses free, I'm trying to bring in my family because I want them to enjoy this like I do.
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1: 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So Luke Bryan is now on one of the bottles of the once-a-day vitamins. Have you seen that? It's in the Walmart stores. So you're going from drinking margaritas to taking your once-a-day every morning. That's Luke Bryan for you.

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1: While Spotify's trying to figure you out, Jake's already got your boots tapping.